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Hey, very good morning. You're listening to Meethi Mirchi and this is Aaj Anshu with you. Well, the Mithas ke saath spice ka tadka lagane ek baar phir se aa chuki hoon. Chaliye karte hain Meethi Mirchi ki shuruaat Kumar Sanu Nalka Yakne ki aawaz mein 90s ke is khoobsurat se gaane ke saath. Agar is waqt aap mere saath connected hain to bas you know the rule. Good morning message bhejne ka waqt jo hai wahi chala hai 5001896. 5001896. 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Instagram Mirchi1Qatar ya Mirchi Anshu. 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

0: 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We'll be right back after these messages. It's hot.
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0: 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We'll be right back after these messages. It's hot.
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0: 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We'll be right back after these messages. It's hot.
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Welcome back to Club Mirchi with DJ Richard and Mirchi Ayontika. Tum mere na huye, but this playlist definitely is. And for that, Club Mirchi ke saath enjoy karenge non-stop.

0: 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We'll be right back after these messages. It's hot.
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DJ Richard Mirchi aur Yontika aapke saath. If drama had a soundtrack, this is it. Se Toba, but still repeat. Club Mirchi.

Mama told me never to give advice to chaliyas. Club Mirchi with DJ Richard and Mirchi Oyontika. But do we listen? No, we choose vibes. So let's go.

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Club Mirchi with DJ Richard and Mirchi or Yontika and rock ho ya tapri. Vibe sab jagah same hai, isliye abhi paan ki dukaan on Club Mirchi.

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1: 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to right, left to right, left to right.
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Dekha, life ho ya dance floor, thoda confusion zaruri hai. 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DJ Richard official, that's him, and Oyo Dekha, AYNTIK, that's me on Insta and Facebook.

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0: Back again on Club Mirchi with DJ Richard and Mirchi Oyon Diga. Juma ho ya Monday, party doesn't discriminate. Isiliye to hum Club Mirchi ka playlist leke aate every weekend. 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
1: Mr. Worldwide to infinity. 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

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Love Mirchi with DJ Richard and Mirchi Oyon Tika Sky High Energy to Mere Khwabo Mein. DDLJ reminding us, stalking was once called romance. 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
1: Ladies and gentlemen, we are going to go.

It's like teen spirit. Club Mirchi with DJ Richard and Mirchi or Yontika and rock ho ya tapri. Vibe sab jagah same hai isliye abhi paan ki dukaan

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0: Back again on Club Mirchi with DJ Richard and Mirchi Oyontega. 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Isiliye to hum Club Mirchi ka playlist leke aate every weekend. 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
1: Mr. Worldwide's an infinity. 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